on his loud voice. 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I call it housewife, on his loud voice. 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I call it housewife, on his loud voice. I'm up on stage, filling the bass to my feet, hey. I call it housewife, on his loud voice. But I'm up on stage if I don't get paid for this housework. 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I'm alone, only is my friend. 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

0: breaking point, kid, and they'll rat on you. The family niggas will rat on you. That's why we gotta be prepared to take whoever out we need to.
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1: This track has been made for charity. This is only a demo, so go on and buy the track.
2: 550. ¿Sabías que?
3: Los loros no hacen nidos, prefieren usar los agujeros.
2: Exa FM 93.5.